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9: 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Thank you very much. Ladies and gentlemen, you're a fantastic audience.
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19: 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Stevie Ray Vaughan and Double Trouble. 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
20: 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Welcome, Focus.
21: 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Ivan e o André, que é o baixista.
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46: 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You give me a great pleasure... I feel so good to pronounce a very nice musician.
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61: 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Emerson, Lake, and Palmer.
49: Mr. Joe fucking Perry.
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2: Hello, all you folks out there in Radio Land. 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
1: Yeah, I knew you'd be surprised.
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